tune that's going to last for hundreds of years, I'm sure. Someday from C.C. Rogers, 1987. Because of my Nicola Wallace. She said she wants to dedicate that to all the haters. Yep, the message is in that tune, isn't it, really? We love haters, don't we? We just laugh at them. Because they're always wrong. I'm very sad. Stu Bradley Hulkey's just got out of the bath. We'll try not to think about that one. And he's still red from the sunshine on Tuesday, so he's wondering if anyone actually heard any screams when he got in it. Anyway, he's locked in loud and proud. And a slightly overcast Sheffield tonight. Yeah, it's a bit like that in Manchester at the moment. But not to worry, here's some pianos. I like pianos.

Stephen Bolton shows in this one. He's cranking it very loud. Back to 94. Large one, didn't it?

It's the Bootleg Boys called The Last Tune of the Night. Stephen Bond choosing that one. Very nice indeed. Still cranking it out very loud tonight. Probably in Bolton as well. So it's N Radio, and it's Old School Nation with me, Stu Howard, for a Friday night. Sample Connection coming up in a moment. We're going to play this one just before it. Slightly more down-tempo. Back to 87, Bomb the Boots.

bit of early sampling business. Bomb the bass. Double dots, that came from. Chico Beat This, Rick Mills choosing this one. Cheers, Rick.

Wheaton. Loving the show. Thank you, Phil. Massive shout to all the OSM family from Lanzarote. Ah, it was you that was tuned in Spain. One of them, anyway. Hot to the pub, and I'm coming with you. All right. Fans of Big Bacardi or something daft like that. One last quick one, the boss lady, Samantha Jane Winnick. Locked in from the Winnick Madhouse. Having a birthday curry for a brother's 29th and a beer, or 10. And a big old hello to Chris, Steve, Emily Willis, Daniel Corrigan and Marley Starkey. And a happy birthday to Joe Starkey. Blow my roof off, Stu. Hey!

half an hour left of the show. And then we go into the Old School Nation after party. And that is large tonight. I know it's always large. It is very, very large indeed. So we pump it up a little bit for the last half hour, as always. 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

0: Sundance from 97. Rick Alvin choosing this. Good to keep the summer vibe going, isn't it, really? Very large in Ibiza back then, too. Very nice. And this kind of trance and whatever, we've got one booked in for Liverpool. Big trance night coming up. I'll give you more details of that. So if you want to hear me play something different than the usual piano business, and you like the trance, big stuff, big stuff, I will give you more details of that as soon as we get it. Yes, indeed. Shout out to Darren Thompson. He's saying hello to everybody, all the OSM family, and Darren Farnley, who's a new listener. You're very welcome, Darren. And a massive thanks to us lot, making the weekend official. Here's your tune.
1: Stu Allen. He's very nice. Very, very nice. Very, very nice indeed.

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1: Sounds right, doesn't it? 20 minutes left. And a shout to Gauchy, who's only requested one of my favourite ever Shades of Rhythms tunes. Lovely.

Without doubt, one of my favourite Shades of Rhythm tunes they've ever done. They've done so many large ones, though, haven't they? Happy Feelings from 92, and Gouty choosing that one. Oh, God, time is running out. Got to whack through these. Large ones, though. Oh, yes, indeedy. You love this, don't you? I know I do. With your jungle.

massively large happy birthday for Hales Marie on Sunday. Oh, yes, indeed. And Neil Pearce saying thanks to OSN for getting me through this week's work. We've been able to listen again and everything. Yep, just go to osn.fm and check out the listen again section. A massive list of all kinds of stuff in there for you to listen again. Yes, indeed. Hello to Derek James Overy as well. How are you doing?

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1: 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And then at 9 o'clock he plays an hour of classic jungle. 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

diddy diddy. The House Crew on OSN Radio, Maniac. That's on the final conflict mix from 92. And that's Sam Whittick's choice. Thank you very much indeed. Indeed. Hey, won't be long now till the Old School Nation after party. It's coming up straight after the show. We've got a bit of a suburban-based mix to get through, and then will be the after party. Take you through to beyond midnight. Oh, yes. Steve Maddox. By the way, so sorry for I've played your tune tonight. Got a good pile still yet to be played. I just couldn't fit them in, so they'll be safe for next week. Okay, no worries. No worries if you haven't had yours. So Steve Maddox's requested tune is the last one. Not on the version he thinks, anyway. Anyway, he's locked in and loving it as always, and he wants shouts to each and every OSN family member. Plus a mention to Emma Carter, Michelle Woodward and Miss Audra Hallam, who's only just discovered OSN Radio. So you're very welcome, Audra. I should be living on the moon or what, he says. Anyway, his requested tune is Olive, You're Not Alone. But the normal version does get played a million times, even on throughout the day and all the rest of it on OSN Radio. So Dugout, the Ronnie Size remix from 97. And then in the after party, you'll hear the Ganja Crew remix of it. All right, so stand by for that. Last tune. Thank you.

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MSN Radio, welcome to the show. It's Old School Nation with me, Stu Allen, for this very nice Friday night. How are you doing, you, anyway? 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We're going to give you 2 hours of pure largeness to take you through till midnight. So that's 4 hours of me then, really. Sorted! There's your 20-minute warm-up for tonight. Very nice. Nice tunes. So from now on, then, mostly your requested tunes. And thank you for doing that in the Old School Nation regular listeners group in the week. 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Very nice. 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Piano, screaming women, and pure largeness. What more do you want on OSN

in the Valley from 91. Mike Woolley choosing that one. The first of many requested tunes on tonight's show. Let's keep the piano going. Back to 89. Stephen Bolton choosing this one. This is Local Concept.

Sun Radio. Friday nights with me, Stu Allen, it's Old School Nation. Welcome along. That's Local Concept from 89, Unstoppable, and Stephen Bolton cheers that one. Thanks a lot. Keep those mentions coming in. We're compiling them very nicely now. Paul's doing a grand job there. It's OSN Radio's Facebook page. Just go there. You'll see the post that we put up. Just comment underneath that, please. Nowhere else. And then we'll see it. And it can be sorted for a mention later. Might be somebody's birthday. Do you want to say happy birthday to anybody? Hey, it's Paul's birthday on Monday. Get him in early. Very excited. He gets extra jelly. Let's keep it going. Back to 93. This is Stella.

RSN Radio playing Stella Hayes. Don't forget one of them after about six cans. Believe in Yourself from 93, Michelle Woodward's choice. Thanks, Michelle. Jude and Dee's tuned in over there with Nick Webb. Said a big shout to all the OSN gang, Stu, Paul and Alison, and a very groggy Nick Webb. He had an operation today, a bit of a dental operation. Nothing to get down in the mouth about, is it really? Sorry. Hope you get well soon. I'm sure you will. Be chomping away in no time.

Radio Inner City, right back to 92. Benny's from Heaven. Ian Kipps choosing that one. Thanks, Ian. John Bing saying, oh, hello. Shouts to me and Paul, thanks here, John, and loads of hugs, and love to Alison, hope she's okay. Oh, she's bounded up very nicely now, thank you. And a massive shout to the OSN family.

By the way, we had an amazing weekend last weekend. We had the Reminisce Festival over at St. Helens. Unbelievable, unbelievable. 8,000 rammed it out. So a massive shout to Lee Butler, Mark Simon, Steve Cocky, Christian and the rest of the crew down there, Reminisce. Look forward to one of those next year, let's hope. And on the Sunday, we went down to the NEC in Birmingham for the BPM Pro exhibition and everything else they did there. We did a bit of a Q&A and a set down there. Unbelievable. Want to do that one again next year as well. We'll have a proper look round next time. So a massive thanks to Mark Walsh for sorting that out.

0: We have K-Class back on at 7 o'clock, that's tomorrow night on OSN Radio. K-Class with their Class Action Show. Sunday night, the same time, 7 p.m, Mark XTC, of course, with his bass music rave show. He's not in Poland at the moment. He likes cabbage. Old School Nation here on OSN Radio with me, Stu Allen.
1: Mr. President, is a remarkable record. Far better than anything we have ever known.

0: Bailey. So he's hoping his Wi-Fi sees the night out this week, because it's conked out about 40 minutes before the end last week. Shout out to all the OSN regulars and to me and Paul. Thanks very much indeed.
1: We are about to take you into the world of the LSD user.

crazy week. Nearly lost her life, but hey ho. She said, I'm here to tell the tale. Blimey, what's that all about? You have to tell us more, Nicola.

John of the Please Women on OSN Radio, back to 95 and Passion. Sitting out on the mix, Jamie Cassidy choosing that one. Thank you very much. Rounding off the first hour of tonight's Old School Nation here on OSN Radio. Deary, deary, hour two coming up. It's very, very nearly 9 o'clock. All right.

SN Radio. We're into the second hour of tonight's Old School Nation. Starting this one with Dilemma, In Spirit from 91. Chosen by Alison, who says, really, really miss

another amazing moment of this song from Ibiza last year on the boat. And this was played, I think Rob Tessera played this towards the end of the boat party. We just stood back and just watched Sam Winnick, Alison and Pauline hugging and sobbing through the sheer emotion of the whole event and the music playing in the background. Unbelievable moment. We'll just never, ever forget that.

RSN Radio, right back to 1989. Right before my eyes, Susan Anderson, choosing that one. Thank you. Very large. What a classic. Into the second hour of tonight's Old School Nation. We have all kinds of styles. We get a little bit mad towards the end. We've got a down-tempo tune coming up and, of course, the sample connection. But all kinds of different styles rammed together. Yes, indeed. From 1989, let's go back two more years.

0: Cheryl, the Jack that House built. Chris Rainey asked for that one. Cheers, Chris. We're keeping with the 80s. A couple of people have requested the next one. You love it.
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0: It's actually OSN Radio, but anyway, we'll let you off.

Return Radio, large. John McGuire requested this last week, and Sinead Branigan this week. There you go. But better not miss it out again. 3 a.m. The Eternal, live at the SSL from 89. Classic. Paul likes it as well, so it could be his birthday.

UK, bruv. This time each week, round about this time, it's time for the down-tempo tune. Nick Webb requested a certain tune, so it's definitely a down-tempo while it's going in that section tonight. JT and the Big Family. Very nice.

0: can. He's on a road trip to North Carolina in the USA at the moment with his daughter Hannah. Hello to you.
1: Yeah.
0: Hope you're still there. Four hours to go. Nowhere's local in America, is it? Thanks for tuning in. And Jeanette as well. Hello to you. Oi, oi. Big shout to the OSN family. Whatever you're doing, happy Friday to everybody.
1: Yeah.
0: And the boss lady, Sam. Hello, Stu.
2: Oh, hello, Sam.
0: Locked in for another large show. Can't wait to see you tomorrow. Missed you too, Sam. Yeah, we're going to go for it tomorrow at the all-day rave. Oh, yes.

tune for this week. Very nice. Pauline Chan chose the first tune, Evolution, Metropolis. Can't Stop the Feeling from 91. And the tune that it sampled is this one in the background, the Jason Lode Experience, featuring Iona no less, Mainline 90 from 89. And we know it's the Sam G, rocking it live to OSM Radio while that was on with the kids there. Scott Morrison, Oi Oi Stu, locked in with the Flat Dog crew and having it large, while Mrs. M is locked into OSN at home. Asa Murphy, send a big shout to Gaz. Gaz the Gardener. Hey!

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Yet again on LSN Radio. We love playing them, don't we? That's Euphoria from 91. And it was good to see him land down at the BBM down in the NEC of Birmingham last Sunday as well. He did a Dancing Divas set straight after my set. Steve Woodward requested this tune, by the way. Thank you for that, Steve. Lee Chapel, quality show as always. Thank you very much. And a big shout to all the OSN crew and his lovely wife, Tracy, enjoying the show here in exotic Ellesmere Port. Yes.

to 92, Joe Inferno on LSN Radio Tribal Church. Big bounce tune before bounce was even thought of. Massive and still huge in places in Liverpool and stuff. It went off big time of the Reminisce Festival, this tune. Andy Whelan choosing it, thank you. Gouchy welder extraordinaire says, can I have a big shout to all the OSN folk who wished him happy birthday this week? Happy birthday again, Gouchy. Including me, by the way, for kissing me behind. What's that all about? And if anyone's going for the boogie tomorrow night at the Marquee, get your skank on and you'll see you by the base bins. Can't see him buying you anything, though. Joe Woods, big shout to the OSN Massive tonight, having it large, yes indeedy. Cheers, Joe.

92. Bit of a rare EP from Holland. Repo, Do It Alone, and Mike Garris choosing that one. Thanks, Mike. Anaru Dingo Donnelly.

live tomorrow evening rather than tomorrow night. It goes into the night a little bit, but it does finish at midnight. Apparently he's got an inner ear infection and his right foot's paralysed at the moment. Everyone else gets foot and mouth and he gets foot and ear. What's going on? We'll cure you, Ian, tomorrow with some large tunes. Yes, indeed.

0: Never Stop the Music on LSN Radio. 10 o'clock straight after this show is the Old School Nation After Party. 2 hours of pure largeness. Oh, it's pure largeness again tonight. Michelle Woodward wants a big shout to all the LSNers, especially Steve Maddox, who's working nights, Dean Hughes and Zoe Bowie. And the tunes tonight have been rather large already. Well, that was ages ago when she wrote that. Thanks, Michelle. The all-day rave tomorrow. We will see you there. Hope you can come down. It's at the Lancaster Club, Broadway in Failsworth, just outside of Manchester, OK? And it's on 5 through till midnight. We'll see you there. Last tune, Stuart Bradley Holkin choosing it. Bit of Joe 90. And a tune called Good Times.
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0: 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Ladies and gentlemen, set it up, DJ. 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

Coupled. As soon as children might be listening. Yep, back from Cabos with Unity in the Sun. A massive thanks to them for looking after us for the whole week and looking after everybody. Unbelievable. We won't go on about it too much. But once or twice, I think so. Welcome to the show. It's Old School Nation here on LSN Radio with me, Stu Allen. Banging them out through till 10. And then 10 o'clock, we have the after party. 4 hours of largeness every Friday night.

largeness to kick off the requested tunes. Back to 91. Love Revolution. Give it to me, baby. Gavin Blair choosing that one. Thanks a lot. Thanks to everybody requesting tunes. Do that on the regular listeners group throughout the week. And then we get them sorted for Friday night, and it's all lovely jubbly. Most of the Greek waiters that we met out there knew that, didn't they? They go, lovely jubbly. Yes, indeed. We're all back now. Boss Lady Sam, definitely recovered. Ready for tonight. She's going to take care of you in the regular listeners group. Go and join that Facebook group. A whole new family's there waiting for you.

Alice and crew out in Cabos made me feel very good indeed. You smashed it out there. And it was noted as well. You did see the song. Keep going on about how good OSM was. The boat was unreal, wasn't it? We have it all recorded. We're bound to hear that over the next few weeks on OSM Radio. It's going to be amazing. JK, you make me feel good from 92. Claire McCulloch chose that one. Thank you, Claire. Want to mention on the show, go to OSN Radio's Facebook page. You see the on-air photo. Comment underneath that, please. Yes, indeed. Whistles and drum time.

Big, big tune from 92. The Good Man, Give It Up. Mark Booth choosing that one. Says it reminds me of Magaluf in 93. But I was a year late out there, aren't I? I bet you were a bit mental out there. Deary, deary. Yep, see the mentions coming in. We'll get through as many as we can. We don't fill the show with mentions. We like to play lots of chums. Top of a bit of screaming-ish women now. Bit of Linda Ray. With DJ Pierre.

back to 92, Linda Ray with DJ Pierre, Feel the Power. Michelle Woodward, she's in that. Well, thanks, Michelle. I think she'll be there next year. I think so. Big shout to my Brooke. Get well soon from everybody here at OSO Radio, really.

John Biggs posted that one in the LSN Radio Facebook page. Big get well soon, Mike. We'll get through some more in a moment. Moving on with the requested tunes, this is Lisa Moorish.

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Blimey. Welcome to the show. It's me, Stu Allen, back on OSN Radio again. This is Old School Nation. Through till 10 o'clock. Pure largeness, as always. And thanks for tuning in. Welcome, welcome, welcome. Straight off to the show tonight. We're all very excited. It's the pre-Ibiza party down at the studio in Nantwich. That's where we'll be from 10 o'clock onwards. There's myself, Mark XTC, Rob Tessera, Cy Freighter, and

Ipswich. The big OSN crew are there, warming up very nicely, getting greased. Well done, that barman. Well done, that barman. You sort them out. You know what I mean? Right, most of the tunes now for the rest of the show are chosen by you. Thanks for doing that in the regular listeners group throughout the week. If you want to join that, just go to oldschoolnation.com. It'll take you straight there. Should we get on with all?

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How's everybody doing down the White Horse in Nantwich tonight? Got a bit mental, I think. Warming up, ready for the Ibiza party at the studio in Nantwich that we're going to later. It opens at 10. Kicking off with Cy Freighter, live on OSN Radio. 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

in sight, fundamental movement. So when it's black, this insomniac, take an original tack, keep the beast in my nature under ceaseless attack. I get no sleep, I can't get no sleep.

tight. Faithless, of course, on OSN Radio, and Insomnia from 95. Paul Draycott actually choosing that because he's not...

she needs a bit of oil. A big, big classic, though. Back to 1990, Denise Lopez. Don't You Want to Be Mine? Nicola Wallace choosing that one. Thanks a lot, Nicola. Yep, saying, of course, that tonight is the warm-up for Ibiza. We're out in the 25th of May with SOS Ibiza. And straight after that, we're off to Corfu for a bit of Unity in the Sun. 28th of May to the 4th of June, that's all happening there. And a man like Jay Folly is one of the organisers. And this is his chosen tune. Thanks, Jay.

sing that bit. I don't know the other bit. Morricante, large tune, Yeke Yeke, hard four on the mix from 95. And Jay Folly choosing that one. TJ, otherwise known as the Cuddly Fat Controller. Very nice. And we'll be out. Unity in the Sun, Corfu 2017, 28th of May through to the 4th of June. Unityinthesun.com for details.

0: Doolan, to be exact, which is up a mountain somewhere out in the middle of nowhere. So really, maybe she needs a broom. You know what I mean? Yeah, it's good, that, wasn't it? Well, I thought so, anyway. Old School Nation here on LSN Radio. It's me, Stu Allen, through till 10 every Friday. 10 o'clock tonight. Normally we have the after party, but we still have an after party. But it's coming live from the studio in Nantwich. Probably till about 3 o'clock.
1: New York, London, Paris, Chicago, Rome.
0: You what?
1: Come on!
0: He's a bit stuttering.

very stuttery at the beginning tonight. I'm through that one. Mr. Roy and Save from 94. Joe Woods, choosing that one. Choose Joe Sado from last week for Yah. Oh, yes. Let's have a bit of a daft one. It's 2.5 minutes tonight. Already. Really flying, isn't it? What a bit of a daft one to take us into the second hour. Yes, indeed. Bit of Swankenstein. I'm sorry. I'm sorry, I have a cold.

Frankenstein and Music Lover. Liverpool loved this tune, they really did. Putting silly a cappellas all over it and whatever. Wayne Evans choosing that one. Cheers, Wayne. We're now into the second hour of tonight's Old School Nation. Hope everybody's enjoying the show. Down at the White Horse in Nantwich, they're blasting the show out.

the with it, guys. Let the music take control. Something for the U2. Not that Bono, isn't it? Bono was with them, wasn't it? Stuart Bradley Hulkin choosing this tune. Thank you, sir. As always, just letting you and warning you, it gets a bit tougher towards the end of the show. Definitely within the last half hour or so. But right now, keeping it nice. You know what I mean? A bit nice. It's nice out there as well, isn't it?

Ebony Vibe Everlasting, otherwise known as Eve, and Good Life on the Dancing Divas mix. I'm sure they used all the same bits and pieces they used for Three's Family on that one. Nick Webb choosing that one, and he's out there down in Nantwich with Judandi, having some refreshments and a nice sit down. You know what I mean? Old School Nation, here on LSN Radio for a Friday night. It's me, Stu Allen, with you. Pumping them out.

1988, Reaching and Jonel Gonston. Johnston, choosing that one. Sorry, Donald, I got your name, but saved over from last week for you. Always do that. You choose a tune, can't play it on the night. As long as it hasn't been played over the last 3 months, I save it, and it will be played another time. Don't worry about it. You know what I mean? Right then. Everybody's very excited about Ibiza and Corfu. Very excited. And Rick Oldwyn wanted a tune that reminds him of the summer.

Lovely, lovely, lovely. Oh, yes. Can see us on that boat right now. We are going to do another Aviva boat party, Tuesday the 23rd of May. I'll be there with Mark XTC and Rob Tessera again, like we did last year, and the whole thing going live on OSN Radio as well. Sundance and Sundance from 97. Rick Oldwin choosing that one. Is it Rick? No sample connection tonight. We've got far too many tunes that you've requested this week. A bit overload. So we'll just miss it for this week and try and fit as many of your tunes in as possible. The harder stuff is coming up.

classics of all classics, really. Frankie Knuckles, Your Love from 1987. Rick Mills choosing that one. Top choice, Rick. I can't let go. Right then. Coming up to 26 after 9. The rest of the show will be a bit tougher, I think. Yeah. Back to 1990 with this one. Top tune, The Gonzo from Lost on OSN Radio.

back to 1990. The Gonzo from Lost. Scott Graham choosing that one. Cheers, Scott. Just a reminder, Rob Tercera on OSN Radio tomorrow night at 7. 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So after him is David Dunn with the Triple D Radio Show. Ooh. Nice early enjoy with a whistle.

and eight versus nobody, just on their own. Brutality. With a bit of Man Paris thrown in. Clacton 92 and Chris Shackleton choosing it. Neil Booth wants a bit of Prodigy. He wants Charlie. And if you get that played on the show, you get my special edit. So it's called Charlie Says Nothing at All.

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So tonight's after party will be live from Nantwich from around 10 onwards. Shai Freighter, Rob Tessera, myself and Mark XDC supplying the entertainment tonight. 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

Sound Radio for a Friday night. It's me, Stu Allen, and this is Old School Nation right through till 10 o'clock. 25-minute warm-up tonight. I was enjoying myself a bit too much tonight. Plenty more to come, though. I've got to enjoy myself right through till midnight. Yes, we have the Old School Nation after parties, don't we? Straight after the show. So it's 4 hours of large, large tunes tonight, as always. Welcome to the show. Thanks for tuning in. We're on osn.fm, and thank you for giving me lots of requested tunes throughout the week. They're all here in a big pile, as always. If you want to mention on the show, just go to facebook.com/osnradio, the OSN Radio page. Like it if you haven't done us already. You'll see a post we put up there. Comment underneath that. Paul will see it, and he'll pass it on to me, and I'll read it out for you. Right then, first requested tune, bit of Bit Machine, Liam Maynard wanted this one, here we go!

On to another large tune from 92, sampling D-Train, Brenda. And it's called Sky. Nicola Wallace choosing this one. A fine choice, Nicola. This is Old School Nation on OSN Radio.

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Large tune. Back to 92 for Brenda. Don't know what she's got to do with it. They're all samples, weren't they? Especially the D-Trade sample. I like the way they use that in that. From their 82, 83 tune, music. Anyway, this one's called Sky. Nicola Wallace choosing that one. Thank you, Nicola. Tomorrow night down at Keele University for the Shelley's reunion. You'll find me in the K2 arena. I'll be there with Enjoy. Oh, yes, an Enjoy live PA. Shoxy will be down there yet again. EMC'd for me last Saturday down at Rejuvenation. And Daz Willett will be there too. Carl Williams, Neil Trix and Robbie. That's in the K2 arena. There's the ballroom as well. Ballroom with those who love their Fridays at Shelley's all those years ago. Nipper will be in there, and also an alternate PA as well, and a host of millions of other DJs. Sorted. Next tune, Sam Walsh. Oh yes, he's been dying to request this one for quite some time. And the beginning of it, can't help thinking of something like Last of the Summer Wine. Here we go.

played this one on the show. Masters of the Universe, Space Talk from 1990, one of Dave Lee.

Escape the Classics coming now. Oh, yeah. Adam McCune. I hope I'm saying your name right. Very sorry for Ivan. Starlight on LSN Radio.

0: in the old school shows on the radio. You knew that, didn't you, Paul?
1: Yeah.
0: Yeah. I'm very proud of it, and thank you to everybody tuning in every week. OSN Radio. Friday night business with me, Stuart. A bit silly as usual, but there you go. That's the way it goes, isn't it? Numero uno from Starlight, 1989. Deary, deary, Adam McCune requesting that one. Cheers, Adam. Big shout to Paula Sutton Wally. Locked in, drinking Prosecco. Oh, very nice. And chair dancing with hubby Mark. No Moby on the show tonight, I'm afraid, but I'm sure you won't be too bothered with these large tunes. John Binks, hello to you. Oh, hello, Nottingham crew are locked in as usual with Elizabeth Binks. Nice to see you two down at Rejuve last Saturday.
2: Numero uno.
0: And they've been suffering with the Rejuve bug. What a night it was. You're not wrong there, mate. You're not wrong. Phil Sanford, hello to you. Looking forward to dancing the night away with Tanya and the kids. During the show, I take it. And hello to Dave Carlton. Shelley's Massive is all he's put. Yep, he'll be down there tomorrow night. Keele University. Shelley's Reunion. And Greg Lenthal, hello to you. Anyone got a strobe? That's all he's put. That's all he's put. Fair enough. Old School Nation for a Friday with me, Stu Allen. We have the after party straight after the show. Take you through till midnight. We've got all stuff in there, as always. Some banging stuff, hard house, and even drum and bass and piano and everything.

bit of Frank DeWall from 1992 under the name of Modular Expansion. A tune called Cubes. And Stu Wilson requested that one this week. Thank you, Stu. Colleen Chan's locked in and woohoo, she says. She's been a good little hard worker and managed to finish early so she could tune in on time. And now she's bed raving. Dancing on the duvet. I like that. You don't need blood for that, out of here for. Can we get a rewind? Better. Hello to Michael Dougie Lamb. He wants to dedicate his requested tune to Eka Dawson, as I know she loves to bounce. Or bounce music, I don't know. But anyway, we'll get round to your tune in a bit, Michael. Thank you for requesting it. And this one's going out to Nick Webb and Jude Andy. Locked in as ever. And she's been naughty watching some relief thing on the telly. Can't have that. But Nick Webb's getting some OSN relief. The best way. Friday night styling. Here's your chosen tune. Bit of Denrico on OSN Radio.

very large. Back to 94. Dead Rico, and It Was Meant To Be, chosen by Nick Webb this week. Thank you very much indeed. Rick Alden's logged in. He wants a shout to me and Paul. Oh, hello, Rick. And all the OSN Ravers, especially Lee Jessup, Michelle O'Prey, Sharon Ingram, Shelley Joe Riley, Sam Cocker, Jane Oldham, and Miss Samantha Jane Winnick, and all the RLG. What's that? The really large gurners. There you go, that's what it probably means, isn't it? It could be, I don't really know. Anyway, shout to Mike Moorhead out in Dubai. Saying hello to Nick and Sam, because Nick and Sam are out there in Dubai. They're off to see Graham Park play tonight. Yes. Hey, if he gets back in time for Monday, 8 o'clock on OSN Radio for his radio show. Here's your tune. Very large.

Indeed. Sampling all sorts of largeness there. Definitely a bit of Simple Minds in there. Yeah, here comes that beat by Pumpkin. And the Profile All-Stars, I reckon, in there. Freestyle Part 2 from MC Duke is in there too. Everybody to the place. Let's go. Mike Moorhead choosing that one. For Nick and Sam, off to see Graham Park in Dubai tonight. Have a very large evening, I'm sure you will. Yep, just as a reminder, he is on OSN Radio every Monday at 8 o'clock for the Graham Park Radio Show, actually. Right, we're into the second hour of Old School Nation already. I'm going to kick the hour off the second half with another large tune from that was massive out there in Ibiza, mid-90s. Dan Southern requesting it. It's coming from Salt Tank. Just think of the warm weather again with this one.

LSN Radio for a Friday with me, Stu Allen, Old School Nation. We're into the second hour of the show already. Salt Tank and Pacific Diva from 94. There's a million versions of this that came out later, but this, I thought, will dig out the proper original version. And Dan Southam requesting that. Very nice. Went to Paul Bailey. He said, buena notte, my friends. No swearing on here now, come on. He's got the wine, but no pizza tonight. And it feels like a friend has failed to join in tonight, but the show must and indeed shall go on. Looking forward to what's in store as ever. Andy Wheeler just says, hands in the air. Woo-hoo! And Mike Brooks said he's educating the whole of Seven Sisters tonight with these large banging tunes on Old School Nation. Very nice, very glad to hear it. And Michelle Woodward, she was smashing out the first hour of Old School Nation tonight in the gym. This is why I've saved your chosen tune for the second hour. Here we go. Enjoy.

The Boy from 1990 and Michelle Woodward requesting that one. Using it as a cool down tune, eh? She's all sweaty in the gym, she's all sweaty. Yep, that's the Shelley's reunion tomorrow night down at Keele University. I hope to see you down there. I'll be in the K2 arena. Enjoy will be live. Oh, yes, and I'll be going on straight after Enjoy. Can't wait, cannot wait. Large 91-92 business tomorrow night. Oh, yes. That's what they want me to play, so I'm going to play it. That's what they pay me to do. And Robert Munro, he actually wanted Anthem for Enjoy. We played that about 2-3 weeks ago, something like that. So I've dug another large Enjoy tune from 91, which I'm sure they'll be playing tomorrow night. Adrenaline!

0: 1991, Adrenaline, Robert Monroe requesting that. They're down at Shelley's reunion, Keele University, tomorrow night. So there you go. By the way, the last tune of the first hour, I actually forgot to mention it. It was by the Fresca All-Stars, and it's called We Come to Rock, and it came out in 97. There you go. And another thing as well, RLG stands for Regular Listeners Group. Not really large gurners. But I think gurners one's good, isn't it? Good, that. A really large gurners group. Dearie, dearie. Right, let's keep with the 91 vibe, because that's what I'll be doing tomorrow night. Stuart Bradley Holkin requesting a large one from that era, and it was last played a year ago, so it has been on before, but let's play it now. Bit of Dream Frequency.
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0: 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Stu Brody Hulkin requesting that one. Thanks for all the mentions coming in on facebook.com/OSN Radio. Ian Kipps has written a novel, and we'll get through that one, Ian. We really will.
1: It's a bit long, isn't it?
0: But we will get through it. Time now for our sample connection. Neil Peart requested this tune, so I thought, hey, this will make a nice sample connection. So, this is this week's sample connection. Deary, deary, deary, deary.

Winter. OSN Radio. Oh, hello. That's a sample connection for this week. Very nice. Neil Peers requested Gyrate from 91, a tune called Get Ready, in brackets, Fireworks. And the tune it sampled was this one, Delight from 1990, Good Beat. And loads of people request sampled this tune many times, many, many times indeed. Right, Ian Kip says, massive shouts to all the OSN and Rejuve lovelies. Fantastic seeing lots of friendly faces and some new ones. Me. Thank you. Oh, I smashed the basement. Oh, yes, I had a go at that one. Thank you for that.

to 96. Mary Keaney, 100% on the Tall Paul mix. The only version we ever played, really. Michael Dougie Lamb requesting that one. Cheers, Michael. Very nice.

the Old School Nation, just after 10 o'clock. 33 till easily past midnight. Got some serious stuff in there tonight. Oh, yes, indeed. Love putting that show together. Figured out stuff that doesn't always fit in this show. So it's

OSN Radio. Large tune from Liquid. Liquid is Liquid from 92. Rick Mills choosing that one. And we'll say hello to your son Matthew and daughter Amy while we're at it. Hello to you lot. Sharon Taylor wants a huge shout to the Rejuve Massive. What a night that was, and I couldn't stop partying. Nearly killed me, but it was worth it. Indeedy, with lots of smiley faces at the end. And Laurie Harris saying, hello, you lovely people. Any chance of a cheeky shout to herself and Chris Andrews? Yes, no problem. And our visiting southerner, David Morgan. Hello, David. Welcome to the friendly part of the world. Only joking. Let's move on. Oh, shit.

Pyrogenic on OSN Radio. Tune called Feel It. Originally came out in 91, became a largest tune in 92. Stephen Bolt requesting that one. Hey, it's a good night, isn't it? Chris Shettleton says, can you tell Sam that he's out the bath now? Probably a while back now. Because she's always stuck to her phone running the regular listeners group, and she won't know that he's actually sat next to her. You probably will. You'll probably notice that there's no smell anymore because you've been to the bath. So she'll know there's something different. Chickens are running.

absolutely love doing this version all those years ago, back to 92. As far as I can remember, the same studios that we used to alternate. What was the other one? Nexus, People, all that crowd. Absolutely brilliant. MC Lethal, The Rape Digger from 92, as I say. Carol McFadden choosing that one. Thank you, Carol. Right. Coming towards the end, timing's all over the place, but it doesn't matter on OSN Radio, really, does it? Because all the large tunes. So one more tune to play for Old School Nation, then I think we're going to go into something like Lock Up, innit? Zero G. I think that one's coming up. And then the Old School Nation after party officially starts. But I'm ending with this one. I started my set at Rejuvenation with this tune. And they're going to give me... They're going to give me the recording of this as soon as it's sorted, and you'll hear it first on OSN Radio. I can't wait to play that. So for the moment, see ya!

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So we're getting on to the first of the requested tunes tonight. Bit of Chrissy Ward, Noah. John Binks requested this one. Right and exact.

loads of them, so apologies in advance if I don't play your tune tonight. It's the way it goes. Always next week and the week after that. You know what I mean? That is Chrissy Ward writing.

0: OSN Radio's Facebook page, and you'll see the post that we've put there. Comments underneath that. Nowhere else, please. Paul can't find them anywhere else.
1: Well, you can, but it, you know, it makes it a lot easier if you do it in the comments. Thanks a lot.
0: Do that, and we'll see those, and we'll bung it on for you. Sorted. Anyway, this has got a nice piano in it, but lack of screaming women, so we're going to rectify that right now. Oh, yeah.

some pipes on her, and sampling Patti LaBelle, so the vocals have to be spot on, really. Jill Sanders, I Can't Feel It, from 1990, Michelle Woodward's choice this week. Thank you, Michelle. Large. So we are coming live from the Imperial Club in St. Helens later tonight. Yet another Applebee's reunion. It's going to be another large one. Very, very large. So that's at midnight live on OSN Radio and live, obviously, in the Imperial Club. Going to be a big one. It's OSN Radio Friday night, Old School Nation with me, Stu Allen. Don't forget, we've got Rob Tessera on tomorrow night on OSN Radio, 7 o'clock Saturday night business. And then on Sunday, Mark XTC makes his debut on OSN Radio for the Bass Music Rave Show, with an extra hour added on too, for a bit of jungle business. 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

0: LSN Radio playing a large one from 91. Overnoise and Phaedrus on the vocal mix. Anthony Lawton choosing that one. Nearly forgot about this tune. He used to play the flute mix on the B-side. Very large. Thanks for all the mentions coming in. We're going to get round to a big batch in a moment. All right, OSN Radio's Facebook page is the place to go for that. Comment under the post, please. Thank you very much indeed. What's next then? Oh, you know what?
1: No one can do it better.
0: Oh, thanks. Thanks, that's really kind of you. Keeping it Italian. Back to 1990. Stephen Bolton choosing this one.

0: different story from 91. Dean Hughes choosing this. Cheers, Dean. Michael Dougie Lamb saying a massive oh hello to Clarence Vodica. Apparently that's another word for Jason Famosa and the rest of the OSN family as well. And John Bing saying oh hello, half of the Nottingham crew not locked in tonight because Liz and Cara are in Hamburg to see Coldplay. Could have saved a fortune. They were on the telly the other day on Glastonbury. Didn't need to do that, did they? Have a nice time anyway. And Sam Winnick saying, oh, hello to her and Shacky Bum. They're both tuned in as always. Of course. Of course. There'd be a massive gap if you weren't there. Shall I rephrase that one? Paul saying a big yes. Big shout out to everyone, all the regular listeners group, and let's have it! Rick Mills on, say a big oh hello and a happy birthday to our gorgeous Amy, who's 7 tomorrow. And he said, please say, watch your bear spins, I'm telling you.
1: This works almost instantly.
0: She wouldn't be here at all if it wasn't for the selfless blood donors, so... massive thanks to everybody involved with that. Blood, not money, all right? Right, on to another large one. Back to 91 for this one. Left Field on the mix. React to Rhythm. Intoxication. And Paul Bailey choosing it.

0: Why don't you touch me?
1: Oh, yes. Reactor Rhythm on OSN Radio, Intoxication, Left Field on the Mix, classic beat loop there from 91. Paul Bailey choosing that one. Lovely jubbly. He is fine. Do you know what? It's July. Already? Already? Oh. Sorry. Stu Wilson's tuned in and red hot after the 20-minute warm-up earlier. Thank you. I'm glad you enjoyed that. I was having fun doing it. Jojo Carter saying, oh, hello, Joel and Daz. Getting in the mood to see me in Blackpool tomorrow. Yeah, we're back to the old Tool tomorrow. Massive festival tomorrow. Cannot wait. Cannot wait. So I'll see you there if you're going down. And Mike, break, breathe, brook. It's official. Screaming Girlies and Pianos. Yes, every week. Yes, indeedy. Got a bit of a bass line. Last tune of the first hour. And Michael Dougie Lamb's choice this week. Bit of Mankey. Said Mankey, that. I didn't say it's Mankey. Oh, that's nasty. OSN Radio, Friday night. It's Old School Nation.

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You got to believe in something. 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

0: 9 o'clock already.
1: Sorry. If you're a new listener and you've tuned in for the first time, welcome to the Nut House, otherwise known as Old School Nation with me, Stu Allen. And it's the sort of time check that's done at 9 o'clock. Because it goes so quick. Why not believe in me? Right, into the second hour we go.

classy mix to kick off the second hour of tonight's Old School Nation here on OSN Radio. Darren Beamish choosing this one. Nice one. New Soul featuring Kelly Ridge. Tied Away. Lisa Marie Experience on the mix from 95. Very nice.

as a reminder, don't forget, 10 o'clock straight after the show is the Old School Nation After Party. All kinds of stuff in there. As you know, if you're a regular listener, everything from a nice bit of breakbeat business, big housey anthems, piano, drum and bass in the middle there somewhere. Some mega tunes tonight. Mega tunes. Straight after that tonight, we're going down to the Imperial Bar Club in St. Helens, where we'll be live for my set, midnight till 1. Sorted! We'll get through some more mentions very, very soon, so if you're waiting for your name to be announced on the radio, on the wireless, it won't be long. On to the next one, Mike Harris choosing Euro Groove.

Assuming it was that mix, I don't know. Let's go way back. Proper old school house. Back to 1988. Sharon Taylor choosing this one. I've got a feeling there's another live video on its way now. I'm playing her tune. This is Liz Torres and Touch of Love.

back to 1988. A couple of years after I started, ever started on radio. Early days of house, it's Liz Torres. Touch of Love. Sharon Taylor choosing that one. Lovely. Got the sample connection coming up very, very soon. You're going to like that. I know you always do, don't you? To take us there, we're going to stick with the same year, 1988, for this classic. Oh, yes, indeed.

0: nice bit of late 80s electro, The Beat Club and Security. Darren Kelly choosing that. Nice choice. Joseph Mimosa logged in at home tonight. Got his new cans on. Giving him a right good testing. OSN live, loud and proud.
1: Security.
0: Ian Kip saying hello to Stu Allen and Paul Draycott, because we're smashing it as always. Thanks, mate.

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1: You're very, very kind. Very nice. Stephen Bolton watching some weird show with people running around kicking things. But at least he's listening to the show as well. That's the best thing, isn't it?

in. Blimey. It'd be fantastic to have some support for Blood Not Mummy Money. Plus, you can sign up to give blood on the day. Hey, you never know. Sleepy blood. Very sleepy blood at that time of the day on a Sunday. One last one. Liz Richardson locked in, headphones on, and having a one-woman dance-off. Good old Liz. That's it, Liz. Shout out to all the OSNers. Cracky tunes tonight. Thank you very much, Liz. And Rick Mills is doing his training. Has chosen this tune. Very, very large indeed. Back to 1990. Nexus 21.

team, Mark Archer, my old mate, before the days of alternates. Nexus 21, Self-Hypnosis. Rick Mills choosing that one. Lovely jubbly. Right, let's see what we can fit in before.

0: pleasantly noisy. Stuart Bradley Hawking choosing this one. Holy Noise, Father Forgive Them, from 1990. Early Belgian business. And he wants a shout out to all the regular OSNers and a big oh hello to the newcomers. Because once in, never let out. A bit like Royston Vase, isn't it, the old school nation crew?
1: You'll never leave.
0: Mike Woolley said a shout out to all the OSN crew home alone with the boys tonight. And the ladies are out. The boys being Alfie and Finlay. Hello, Alfie and Finlay. Are you teaching your dad to dance? Skill Nation here on OSN Radio. Let's keep this noisy vibe going. Oh. 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

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Moog Addiction and Andy Whelan choosing that one. Not anymore. Big shout to Michael Curry. Big shouts going out to all the OSN crew all the way from New Auckland, New Zealand. Loving OSN Radio live and direct at 8 o'clock on a Saturday morning. You're very, very welcome. Thanks for tuning in. And a massive shout to New Zealand. Tom Thompson Shade, what a show. Loving the tunes. OSN shows ready to play on this road trip to Ipswich. Have a good one. We'll be back on Sunday to tune into Mark XDC's new show on OSN Radio, 7 o'clock. 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

DJ Remold and local angel Jason Famosa choosing that one. Nice one, Jason. Hope that sounded large on your new headphones. Booming, booming. Big shout out to Simon Dukes, who wanted a shout out. First time listening live with the OSN family. Hey, you

tomorrow. Lee! Get that one quiet. Happy birthday for tomorrow, Lee. It's nearly 10 to 10 already. Don't forget, at midnight after the after party, we'll be live from...

0: track of the show. It's the after party straight after it, don't forget, right through till midnight. And then it's live from the Imperial Club in St. Helens. Going to play a bit of it, whatever. Whatever the crowd want, I'll be playing it. So it's a bit of all kinds. Sorted. Last tune. Chosen by Jamie Cassidy about 2 or 3 weeks ago.
1: Bring the noise!
0: Cold Sensation. Bang to the rhythm from 93. Not really into football, but Dilham Lion Cymru. They've done very well there, yeah? Telling you. See ya!

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0: So I said to him, you made your bed, you got to lie in it. You got to lie in it.
1: Oh. Oh, hello.
0: Caught me out there, didn't you, cheeky monkey? Welcome, welcome, welcome. This is Old School Nation here on OSN Radio with me, Stu Allen. Thanks for tuning in. We're here through till 10, and then 10 is the Old School Nation after party. Take you through till midnight, so you've got 4 hours of largeness from me. All pure quality, of course. That's your 20-minute warm-up for tonight. Very nice indeed, really. 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Right then, let's get on with it.

Southend Radio playing Vision Masters and Tony King, apparently featuring Kylie Minogue as well. Keep on pumping it from 91, Steve Woodford choosing that one. Thanks a lot. Big, big classic. If you want to mention on the show tonight, it's the usual procedure. Go to OSN Radio's Facebook page. You'll see the post that's been put there, big on-air photo. Comment underneath that, absolutely nowhere else, please. Just under that, we'll see it and we will sort a shout-out for you. Try that, isn't it? Carrying on with the requested tunes. This is a bit of Aladino on OSN Radio.

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1: Back to 95. This is Mac and Nichols. Give it some more. Pump this one up.

Very nice. Popping around here. That's Mac and Nichols. Give it some more from 95. And Chris Angels, no less, requested that one. Cheers, Chris. Just seeing, and it's just been released this evening, the lineup for Boxing Day at Bowlers. Deary, deary. No need to go anywhere else, really, after looking at that lineup. I'll give you the full details later in the show. OK, that's Boxing Day at Bowlers. All I can say is, deary, deary.

0: 1989, grand piano, Lee Smith choosing that one. 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
1: House, what do you think about the women's liberation?
0: Oh, yeah.
2: Oh, yeah. All right. Check this out.
0: Very nice. We always love that one. It's Old School Nation here on OSN Radio. It's me, Stu Allen, banging them out through till midnight. We have the after party 10 through till midnight. On to the next one, bit of Roberta Flack from 1988. Uh-oh, look out, here it comes.

Binks, as always, not forgetting the OSN family. Let's have it, says John Binks. Thank you, John. Ian Appleton said he's locked in and having a rave with his boy, Jack Appleton. Good lad, Jack.

classic Asher JJ tribute from 1990 on OSN Radio. Joe Woods requesting that one. Thanks, Joe. That Michael W. Lamb, who's been back on. He's tuned in from his office in Farnsworth tonight. Nice Friday night business with these proper banging tunes. Indeed. Also, shout to all the regulars and a special shout to the lovely Lucinda Juicy Grundy. And also Michelle Woodward and the dominant boss lady, Sam Winnick. Here's his requested tune. Going back to 93, bit of colour.

Dougie Lamb, she's in that one. Thank you. Paul Bailey's logged in from sunny Trashton under Slime. Just say, by the way, the opinions of our listeners are not necessarily the opinion of OSN Radio. Just clear that one up there. And he's there with his customary pizza and wine, of course. So a big shout to all the OSN family. And he says that he loves you all, you bunch of smegheads. Cheeky monkeys.

all very nice. Last tune of the first hour. Coming up now, the first tune of the second hour. JX, Son of a Gun, Ched Ellison requesting that one. Back to 95 with that one.

Kicking off the second hour tonight with Rebecca Ryan. Someone says you're on X Factor or something. Wouldn't know. Never watched it. But anyway, that's You Lift Me Up. High Lux Mix from 96. Mike Brook requesting that one. Thanks, Mike. Yeah. And he's commented on the OSN Radio Facebook page. South Wales tuned in. Big shouts, please, to way Roger back, Brook, back into time. Catherine Warren, Eleanor, and Ellen Maurice, I think. Also, Jess and Kellen, and also Nicola Davis and the kids, Yeah, and Lauren. Yeah, buddy. Yeah. Carrying on with the requested tunes, Nick Webb's choice this week.

1978. Yeah, buddy. Nick Webb choosing that one. Cheers, Nick. Heavily sampling a tune from 1982 by Exodus. Also covered by Raven Mays as well later on. If you want to check that one out, very large. Rick Goldwyn had his tune earlier. He sent to Stu and Ellie. Oh, Eli. You don't spell Eli like that one, do you? Now I know. Don't me riff again. This week it's 40 plus hours of OSN back catalogue. He's getting into it now, isn't he? He really is. Shout to Ivan Southworth, was it? Or probably said that wrong, but anyway. Hello, Ivan. And also Brad Kane and the girls. If you're familiar with any of my old tunes, here's a riff you might recognise. But this one did it first, Les Adams on the mix of Maurice.

large one with Stu Allen. Pump this up. Ivan Southworth. I bet that's wrong, isn't it? It can't be, but I don't know. I've just got a feeling I'm saying it wrong. But anyway, he's returned the favour back to Rick Aldwin, saying thank you, Rick, OSN and beer. And why not? And Nick Webber had his tune played earlier. He's saying himself and Judan D locked in as usual. Massive shout to everybody listening and look forward to a very special bash in a couple of weeks' time. Yes, we're going to do Judan D's 40th birthday. Oh, yes. It'll be a little bit mental, that one, all right? Yeah. We'll give you the lineup for Boxing Day at Bowlers later in this hour, so keep your ears peeled. Next tune, requested by Mike Woolley. Hope it's, you don't mind me playing this version. He wanted Ramp Rock the Discotheque. I'm going to play the bass dub, which is my favourite. Here we go.

0: Like the rapping version, Mike, so I didn't play that one for you tonight. So this is the bass dub from 94, Ramp, Rock the Discotheque. And he wants to say a big oh hello to all the SK8 Massive, OSN, BMRS and Rejuve crew, and all that are going down to Morecake tomorrow. See you on the dance floor. Morecake Park Hall in Chorley tomorrow. We'll see you there. It's going to be a bit mental, I'll be doing the last hour. And before that, we'll be doing the S2S Festival down in the basement. Old school in the basement. Stephen Bolton's logged in from Bolton. And he's in Bolton Town Centre with Graeme Smith, Jason Formosa and Paddy Curtin. Here, back up them curtains, lad.
1: Get up and party! Get up and jam! Get up and party! Get up and jam!

start a chain reaction. Unse. Classic from 1989. Some of the late 80s tunes on tonight's show. Nice one for requesting them. Business and Don't Miss the Party Line. John Brassington choosing that one. Cheers, John.

Mike Moorhead logged in from Dubai. Hello, Mike and Nick. And also Sam Bromley as well. They're in Abu Dhabi. Oh, Nick and Sam are in Abu Dhabi trying to be all posh. You have to be when you go there, don't you? That's why we never go. That is the reason why we never go, actually. We always give Abu Dhabi a miss because we can't be posh. Time for this week's sample connection. Three tunes together. First one, large old school. The next two are the main two tunes that it samples. And Sinead Branigan choosing this one. The two next tunes are what it samples.

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1: Very large. That's our sample connection this week on Old School Nation. We kicked off with SLD, Getting Out from 1990. Sinead Branigan choosing that one. Thanks, Sinead. And we'll see you at More Cake tomorrow night. She's very excited. SLD sample, Getting Hot from 83 from Gwen Guthrie. And this one in the background from 82. Do It to the Music from Raw Silk. Classic tunes. About 24 minutes left-ish of the show. This is where we toughen it up a little bit. And then quite a lot, really, towards the end, you know what I mean? We're quite liking like that, don't we, Paul?
2: Yeah.
1: See if we do. Sounds like Noddy Older on this one.

Very, very shouty man. Indeed. That's LAF on OSN Radio from 91 Get Down, and Andy Whelan choosing that one. Thank you very much, indeed. Janek saying hello and a big happy anniversary to you and your lovely wifey. 21 years. Blimey. That's what he said. Much love to the ever-growing OSN family. You didn't mention your wife's name. It would have been quite nice to say her name, but anyway. Massive congratulations to you both. Just before we get a bit more breakbeaty and faster, we'll have a bit of a daft one.

Windy Windy. He's there with the missus, Sam Morrison, and sending a big oh hello to all the OSM peeps from the Canaries. Thank you very much. Indeed.

0: one tonight. Thank you, Sam. Another Sam, Sam G. Shout out to Sam G and Charlie dancing around the living room and loving it. I'm glad to hear that. Said S2S tomorrow should be amazing. I think so. Can't wait to be there. Stuart Bradley Holkin locked in from the other side in Sheffield. It's not that far, is it, really? Or... Deary, deary, what have you missed? Son of a gun. Yes, that was a while back. And Sam Winnick, who chose his tune, wants a big shout out to BFF, Pauline Chan, who's working tonight, and also a massive well done to Grandad Gauchi and Jason Formosa on their brilliant news. See you tomorrow at More Cake. Yes, indeed. More Cake featuring myself, Mark XCC, Rachel Wallace PA, and DJ Fades will be there, Andy Pendle, and more. Jane Angel, of course, is there. And then S2S Festival in Blackburn. We'll be there. I'll be there with Paul Taylor, Awesome 3, and others. But not sort of suitable for this show, but very large anyway. In the main room, we've got Blonde and Tom Zanetti and others again. Sorted!
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connected with the Poison from 91. Loz Kelly requesting that one. Thanks a lot, Loz. He said it's his last chemo session and he wants to dedicate it to all the nurses on the chemo ward.

0: horrible cancer on Monday. So best wishes and love going all to you from the OSN family. John Binks, here's your tune. Of Ramos, Supreme and the Sunset Regime, back to 93. Gotta believe.
1: Bump this one up.

Vince's choice. Just before we go, let's read out who's playing at Bowlers on Boxing Day. I totally forgot. Mentioned it and didn't say who's on it. Okay, we've got in the main room, Classics Arena with OSN Radio going out live. House Crew live. 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H.G. Allen's on as well. Rob Tessera, Mark XTC, Andy Pendle, Cy Frater, Con Martin. In the Jungle Room, we've got Jumping Jack Frost, Props and Rowney, and Sappo, and more. Jason Verbose and Gouch, he's got a spit in there as well.

Love Decade Arena. But over the weeks, we'll be saying a lot more about that. Thanks for tuning in. The after party is coming up very, very, very, very soon. Final tune is chosen by Sharon Taylor. Back to 93. Let's go, Panic!

o'clock. Just to remind you that Rob Tercera's show is back on tomorrow night on OSN Radio, 7 o'clock. 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First Saturday of every month, and Mark XDC on Sunday at 7 as well. Stand by for the after party. It's a large one. Again.

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Welcome along, it's me, Stu Allen, back on OSN Radio for this large Friday night. Old School Nation, I'm here through till 10 o'clock, and then we have the after party to take you through till midnight. That's your 20-minute warm-up for tonight, although it's a little bit longer. I feel all summery with this one, though. I can feel the summer breeze in me hair on that boat. Well, I've got much hair, but, you know, on my face, then, put it on. Right, so the rest of the tunes, most of them, throughout the rest of the show, are chosen by you. Let's get on with it.

pianos and screaming women already. Probably in the first half hour, isn't it? It is Brothers in Rhythm and Peace and Harmony from 91, that was, and Darren Thompson choosing that one. Darren Thompson number two. A bit confusing. Thanks for tuning in. It's Old School Nation with me, Stu Allen, here on OSN Radio. If you want to mention on the show,

again. My friend Sam on OSN Radio, back to 92. It's my pleasure. Paul Saunders choosing that one. Cheers, Paul. Big thanks to everybody who requested Choose the Way We Do It. We go in the regular listeners group throughout the week. Okay, that's and then choose all the tunes, pile them up for Friday, and I'll play as many as I can for you. Sorry if I don't play yours. We're all large anyway, aren't we? So don't worry about it.

0: show. It's on, go to OSN Radio's Facebook page. You'll see the on-air photo as usual. Comment underneath that, nowhere else, because we won't see it till tomorrow morning. A bit late then. Paul's having a look now. You having a look, Paul?
1: Yeah.
0: Everything on the show, as always, some crackers, absolute amazing, proper old school tunes, proper ones, you know what I mean, always proper, but some of you have dug out some amazing ones for tonight, and here's something a bit different, Justin Robinson on the mix of SLD's Getting Out.

XLD on LSN Radio. Getting out on the Justin Robinson mix from 91. Neil Pearce choosing that one. Cheers, Neil. Something a bit different there. You're out and about in Manchester tomorrow night. Check us out at Gorilla, backed by Dope Demand. Rachel Wallace PA'd as well. Yes, indeedy. Then I'll go on after her. Mark XTC straight after me. And there's a host of others too. Be there. It's going to be large. Proper old school time again.

to 1988, Humanoid and Stacker Humanoid. John Bing's choosing that. He's saying, telling us that the Nottingham crew are locked in. And he wants the usual shouts to lovely Lady Elizabeth, me, Paul, and all the OSN family. 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

0: Hillbillies and Cole, A Seduction, back to 1988, and a tune called Seduction, an absolute classic. Mike Woolley choosing that one. Cheers, Mike. Stephen Bolton smashing the hell out of Bolton Town Centre, waiting for Jason Formosa and Paddy Curtin arriving. Top star, thank you, Stephen. And Jeanette booming the car speakers out. Evening, Mr. Bossman Alan. Hey, see what you did there with the fives, you know. And Mr. Dracox and all the OSN family. Thank you.
1: Yeah! Yeah! Yeah! Yeah! The Jim McCann Show!

Koeman. Wat is van ons?

0: to 92 with this one. Oh! 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You know, what raving, mate? It's by Masher K. Normally goes out the name of Master K, but there you go. Might be a misprint. Not been to the dentist. Hello, Master K. Stephen Bolton's using that one. Thank you, Stephen. Big hello to all the usual suspects from Stu Wilson. Big well done to his eldest buying his first car today. Oh, dear me. That must be a very worrying time for you. And what's a lot nicer is a big ninth birthday for tomorrow for his daughter, Lily May. That's better, isn't it? Take your mind off him driving around in his first car. I mean, you know, I'm sure he'll be fine, really, you know.
1: And you've had a brief encounter with the world of the unknown.

0: 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The Feeling from 92 and Wayne Fogarty choosing that one. Cheers, Wayne. And Mike Woolley, who had that large tune played earlier. He wants a big shout to the OSN, Rejuve, BMRS and SK8 Massive. See you all on the dance floor next week. Oh, yeah.
1: Where are we next week?
0: Okay. Don't know where we are next week. We'll be somewhere. But tomorrow we're in Crap I Don't Demand at Gorilla in Manchester. Blimey, it's Rejuve next week. Oh. It's come round quick, hasn't it? I'm still in January, mate. I think that's my problem. Oh, yes, Rejuve next week. Yes, indeed. That's at the B-Works in Leeds. You can catch me down at the Hardcore Basement again. Yeah!

really is. That means hour one's gone already. Unbelievable. Nice way to round it off, though. CC Peniston from 91. It's got penis in the name, though. I can see it. And that's finally on the choice mix, specially chosen by Bronya Smith out there in Northern Ireland. Hello, Bronya. Big mention to Tony as well. Related happy birthday to him. Let's get on with the second hour.

try to snooze, but whose dream am I in? This is win or lose. Put down the drink, try not to think, let it go. 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

So, way to start the second hour of tonight's Old School Nation off here on LSN Radio. Faithless from 95. Salva Mea. Paul Rogers choosing that one. Cheers, Paul. Boss Lady Sam Winnick saying, oi, oi, Stuart Paul. Oi, oi, Samantha. Hope I'm feeling better. Hey, I'm all right. Thanks very much. Thanks for asking, you know, thanks for asking. Could have a large shout to Chris, Gouchy, Ian, and a big oh hello to Pauline, who's stuck at work. Oh, no. Second hour, we have our sample connection, and we go banging it towards the end of the show. As always, you're going to love it. Let's have a stomp. Let's have a stomp. Let's go back to 95. Feel my body. Not literally, Paul. Get off.

to 95 on a big, big tune in Ibiza. This was during that year. Feel My Body, Frank Omayaraji, featuring Amnesia. Stuart Bradley Hawking choosing that one. Fine choice, sir. Next one going out to, very, very special this, to Kate, the long-suffering wife of Daz Thompson. Big special mention for her as they met 22 years ago tomorrow. Deary, deary. She does put up with a lot, though, don't she?

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On a different mix, though, on the Turn to Sugar mix, but this is the original. Back to 94.

blinding to you. Blinding to you. Left field with John Lydon. Yes, him. Used to be called Johnny Rotman back in the day. Open up from 93. Absolute classic. Sharon Taylor choosing that one. I just want everybody to know that Leftism, the left field album, has been re-released in May. So anyone who's never heard it, go and get it, because it's a masterpiece. There you go. The words of Sharon. You know what I mean? Sample connection time.

this week. Three tracks together. We kicked off with The Crowd Pleasers and Kick Your Legs. Then came Sublaki from called Inferno, and Lee Sanders chose that one, so made a sample connection out of the whole thing from that one tune each. So

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1: 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My Back to My Roots show is going monthly as from tomorrow night. 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Back to My Roots, 7 through till 9. 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

Saturday of the month. Right now, though, we're banging it through till 10, and then it goes banging again after 10 with the Old School Nation After Party. Yes, indeedy.

indeed. Played the full 8 minutes or so of it a few times in the after party in the past. Chopped it down to make it fit this show tonight. Scott Project and You, in brackets, I've Got a Feeling from 96. That's on the V-Mix, by the way, the best version. And Nick Webb wanted that one. And a happy birthday for his recent birthday as well, Nick. Hope you had a good one. By the way, look out for the flyer on the OSN Radio's Facebook page and throughout as well. If you like, tag and comment and all this business for SOS Ibiza, you've got a chance of winning event tickets for SOS Ibiza in May. 21st through to the 25th. It's going to be large, so get posting and sharing. Be announcing the winner on next Friday's show. Winners, even.

the music. Mike Brooks using it. He's got the kids all weekend, so a big shout to Yeon and Lauren jumping around to the show. A little

o'clock onwards is my set that I did at the Reju pool party. I've been told not to play it for ages and ages and ages, but nothing seems to be happening with it, so you're going to hear it tonight. Very large.

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Hyper Concept and Love Addict. Andy Whelan choosing that. And a big shout to another Andy.

Vi tar en busy där. Sunshine Productions, back to 93. Take me to the top. Stu Wilson choosing that one. Thank you, Stu. So the after buzz is coming up very, very soon. And as I say, the second half of that is my set from the Rejuvenation Pool Party we did in Ibiza last year. Stand by for some more of that. Out and about tomorrow night, we're down at Gorilla for Bad by Dope Demand. And on there is Rachel Wallace, and she's our last tune from the show tonight.

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It's OSN Radio Friday night. Oh, we love it, we love it. Yes, here we are. Once again, it's me, Stu Allen, with Old School Nation, 3 till 10 o'clock. And then we have the after party till midnight. Very large. There's your 20-minute warm-up for this week. Extreme largeness. Paul was extra nodding tonight with his head. Not nodding off, of course. It's too loud in here. Oh, yes. Pure quality, old school and classics for 2 hours solid. Many of you requested tunes throughout the week in the Old School Nation listeners group. Many thanks for that. Get them all lined up. Unbelievable amounts. We'll do

LSN Radio. It's Old School Nation with me, Stu Allen. Thanks for tuning in. Very large tune, Techno Age, moving on from 1990. Sam Walsh choosing that one. Cheers, Sam. Want to mention on the show tonight, it's the usual routine, facebook.com/OSN Radio. Go to that page, like it if you haven't done already, and you'll see our comment, and, or our post, really. Comment underneath that, and you'll get your audition. Paul is waiting with his pen. All fans. If you're on Twitter, we are at OSN Radio. Be very nice to hear from you.

answer this week. And quality as well. 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Whoa. Back to 89 now. Diddy, diddy. 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

1989, Paco and Paquito Lindo, John Malloy requesting that one. 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

0: birthday already. 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
1: best wishes.
0: You're a lovely lot, you really are. Ooh, this is I like this one. Back to 91. Underground Posse. Neil Pears requesting this one. Straight up house. What a class.

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2: 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Yes, indeed. Back to 91. Straight Up House from the Underground Posse and Neil Beers requesting that one.
1: Thank you very much.
2: 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Facebook.com/OSN Radio. Ian Kipp says hello to all the OSN crew at Bowlers last Saturday. We had a large night, we did. We made it such a special night for him and all the DJs on the night and all the Bowlers team. And an extra large shout out to Amy Buckingham, who's just had her tonsils out and she's in pain. Lots of Haagen-Dazs. It works every time. Well, it's one way anyway. Moving on, back to 95, a bit of Hondi on OSN Radio.

Chosen by Ian York, who is locked in, went on to OSO Radio Facebook page and told us that. Thank you, Ian. Back to 95, that's Hondi and No Access. It's Old School Nation for a Friday. And I'm Stu Allen, banging them out for you, 3 till 10. 10 till midnight is the Old School Nation after party. A massive mixture of very large tunes indeed, non-stop through till midnight. And then OSO Radio carries on playing the large tunes anyway, as it does 24-7. Way back in the warehouse.

Webb and Jude Dundee. They're locked in and looking forward to their weekend away beginning tomorrow. Hey, I'm going to do that as well for my birthday. I'm going to get spoiled, apparently. Yes. Have a good time wherever you're going. And Stuart Bradley Halkin wants a massive shout-out to the only love of his life, Amber, who's working till 9 o'clock, but he's in the bath. Obviously getting ready for something then, isn't he? And a big shout out to Chris and Jude Angels. How are you two doing tonight? Always good to know you tuned in. And a massive happy birthday tomorrow for Steve Mad Dog Maddox, who shares his birthday with me. You don't actually share the birthday because I won't let you. You can share the day, the date. How's that? Michelle Woodward wishing you happy birthday. I'm looking forward to another large OSN. I hope you're enjoying it, Michelle. And Dave Carlton's locked in and posted a million smileys, which we like. We like smileys because they're very, very happy things, aren't they? Hey, because we're very happy here, with nothing to get miserable about. Right, then, who's next for this one? Oh, hello. Ah, Dean Hughes. Bit of Ride on the Rhythm, back to 91. We like this one a lot too, don't we?

absolute class. Little Louis and Mark Anthony ride on the rhythm, featuring Mark Anthony, Masters at Work on the dub mix from 91. Dean Hughes asking for that one. Nice one, Dean. And he was down at Bowers last Saturday as well. What a large night we had. Some amazing photographs all over Facebook as well. You can check them out. Courtesy of Mr. Kipps. Mr. Ian Kipps, thank you for those. Look at that. 7.5 minutes to 9 already. What's going on? Every week's the same. Don't forget, we're at Gorilla in Manchester on Saturday, the 20th of Feb. A couple of weeks to go on that. Feel the Beat versus Bad by Dope Demand. It's going to be a large one. Oh, yes. Ooh, let's get a bit wavy. Stephen Bolton choosing this one.

0: Southend Radio. Very nice tune. Two different types of screaming women in that one, I noticed. And a bit of piano. Very nice piano. F and T505. Nocte Aeternana. Or something it's called. Blimey. Anyway, back from 1992. And that was Stephen Bolton's choice this week. Mentions coming in from OSN Radio's Facebook page. Sharon Taylor's brain is fried.
1: Tell us something we don't know, Sharon. That'd be really good. Thank you.
0: Mike Brook is logged in tonight using two broadband connections for even more noise. Hey, that's a good idea. Paul Bailey, pizza, wine and old school nation. And sat in the garden. I mean, the night garden.
1: Oh, he's on something.
0: He's on something. Gotta be to be in the night garden, really. Oopsie daisy and all them. Gouchy welder extraordinaire choosing the

Guaranteed choosing this one. JX, Nothing I Won't Do from 96. 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

into the second hour of tonight's Old School Nation here on OSN Radio. Vision Masters with Tony King. Everybody seems to miss him out. If it wasn't for him, he would have got that large piano break in there. And apparently featuring Calvin and Owen. What a world to you doing that one. Keep on pumping it from 91 and Dan Southern. He used to be called Daniel, but he's called Dan now. Good choice, Dan. And good to see him at Bowlers last week as well. Braving it all the way from Scotland to join us. We loved it. Big shout to the M30 crew. Jason Formosa, Paddy Curtin and Janek. And I'm not going to pronounce your last name because I get it wrong every time. Chris Anakin is locked in and loaded. Very large tonight. He says, thank you, Chris. Big ups to the OSN crew and anyone else that knows him. And a big gong hei fat choy from the South Wales crew. Mike Brook, that's to Pauline Chan, who's watching violins and cellos tonight, along with Sam Winnick and Chris Shackleton. Bit of Hacienda styling.

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That comes at 10, 3 till midnight. Moby on LSN Radio. Next is the I Feel It from 91. Auntie Mags choosing that one. Hello, Auntie Mags. Best cake maker in the world. Fact.

out to all the Shelley's crew. We had a top night last Saturday. Oh, good. I'm doing the Shelley's night down at Keele University in April. I'll give you more details of that nearer the time. Looking forward to that. Down at Bowlers last week was Leah Maynard. Wanted this obscure tune, not heard it for years. A good choice, Leah. Joe Borgjert or something. A large tune from 92 called Water, the original as you requested.

OSN Radio. Very nice. Keeping it simple, keeping it simple. That's Joe Bogart. Obviously pronounced that wrong. Tune called Water from 92. Now, he was the main guy behind Acts of Mad Men and even Technotronic. He's done a lot of stuff over the years. Leah Maynard requesting that. By choice, Leah. Susan Anderton, here's your tune.

request enough. Lovely. Normally this time, 20 past the hour in the second hour, we're down-tempo tune, but tonight, slightly different. You may have heard Earth, Wind & Fire founder Maurice White. He died, I think it was either yesterday or Wednesday at his home in Los Angeles. He was diagnosed with Parkinson's disease in the late 80s and stopped performing in 94. So he took a bit of a backseat for obvious reasons. Let me just tell you something about Earth, Wind & Fire. They sold more than 90 million albums in their career. They made hits like September, Shining Star, Boogie Wonderland. The lesser-known songs are just amazing. But it's right to pay tribute tonight with one of their biggest worldwide hits. We got to number three in the UK and in America the same week. Let's go.

Ellis chose a tune. Emily Hale and Kiss My Piano. So this is the first tune of tonight's Sample Connection.

0: Sound Radio. There's our sample connection for this week. Very intriguing, wasn't it? We kicked off with Emily Hale, Kiss My Piano from 91, and Nicola Wallace chose that one, so I thought, yeah, that sample. Actually, three tunes, but I couldn't find the third one. The main basis of Kiss My Piano was the B-side to a tune called This Beat Is Technotronic. You're probably familiar with that. It's a tune called My Piano. Came out in 1990 by Noel Abadul. And the vocal that they used for the tune was DSK, Kiss Me All Over, in the background. Again from 1990. And the bit of rap bit was one of Roy the Boy's tunes called I'm Too Late. I couldn't find that one. Never mind. So there you go. And that's why it was called Kiss My Piano. Is that educational, isn't it? Right, let's move on to something a bit different. Nick Webb choosing this one.
1: Oh no, they're going at it again. Sorry, man boy, this is too much.
2: 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I bleed in, win it, jump on it, so tough, don't deny. Phoenix is in the house and he's the reason why.
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crew. And Steve Maddox is listening on his new posh Bluetooth radio at work. He says hello to all the OSNers. Devin Thompson tuned in as always. Fine. What a fine man. Shout out to his wife Kate, daughter Victoria, and her best mate. And he thinks lodger Alicia. Obviously around quite often then. Paul Bailey with his pizza and everything else. Here's your chosen tune.

0: Said Radio. Ah, we're rattling through it. Lovely. The crowd pleases from 96. Kick your legs. Paul Bailey's choice this week. Thank you very much indeed. Shout out to Chris Dowell. Loving the old school family. And we hope we are blowing up your bass bins. Hey, we do. We always blow the bass bins, don't we, really? Well, not that often, really. Right, move on. We've got to squeeze in. It's 14 minutes to 10 now. Deary, deary. Raven.
1: Wanna kiss myself.

Largeness, Largeness, Largeness from 91, Human Resource and Dominator. Robert Monroe requested that one. Nice one.

kitchen with steam coming off them because after battling through the rain and traffic. Well, that was a while back, apparently. No other. I'm bigger and bolder and rougher. You're right. We've got our windows in our old school nation studio. OSN Radio. Don't can't afford windows. Rick Aldwin. He went on to OSN Radio's Facebook and said, right, don't get excited, Stu, but I'm taking you with me into the shower. I wouldn't get excited. Excited that you want to listen to me in the shower. That's different. Old School Nation. Oh, 10 more minutes to go.

Pure tunes, all sorts. Bit of drum and bass even. Bit of hard house. Anything. Banging right through till midnight. Oh, yes, indeedy.

Cross the Omen and Escape from Reality. Back to 92 with that one. And Mike Harris requested that one. Are you full of steam still? You still got steam on you? Not surprised with Hayley knocking about, you know what I mean? There you go. Coming towards the end of tonight's Old School Nation. A massive thanks for tuning in. So many listeners tonight. You'll probably see a post in the Old School Nation listeners group. Unbelievable. So a massive thank you for that and supporting every week. More every week, actually. Right, don't forget the after party will be after the show. 2 hours of largeness. All kinds of styles in there, all rammed together. I won't do any talking, it's better like that sometimes. And sure. Anyway, back next Friday here on OSN Radio, 8 o'clock. So be there and rave with us, you know what I mean? Final tune chosen by Stuart Bradley Hulken. We're going back to 92, DJ Seduction on the mix. A bit of space.

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Dirty, dirty. Let's go indeed. Very large. And welcome to the show. It's me, Stu Allen, with you Friday night. It's Old School Nation here on OSN Radio. Oh, yes, indeed. Largeness. There you go. That's your 20-minute warm-up that lasted about 22 minutes. I'm sure you're not complaining. I'm not. Here we go then, through till 10 o'clock, large quality old school just for you.

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as always, thank you to those requesting tunes throughout the week in the Old School Nation regular listeners group. 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Just go there. It'll take you straight to the Facebook group page. Request to join, and in you go. Sorted.

0: you will see our post and comment under that. Paul will see it. Don't comment anywhere else, please, because Paul won't see those. Underneath the post, and you're in. Sorted. Enter. Very, very politics-free show tonight. It's always a football-free show. We never, ever talk about that, and we're not going to talk about politics tonight. The only in-out we ever do is the okey-cokey. Isn't it, Paul?
1: Yeah.
0: And we shake it all about as well. And then it gets really interesting. OSN Radio.

Turn Radio. Back to 94 originally with that. Was a hit in 96. And John McGuire choosing that one. Cheers, John. Some serious stuff on tonight's show. We're loving it. Hello to John Bink saying, oh, hello. The Nottingham crew is locked in as always and looking forward to a large show again. You're going to get it, John. I'm telling you. A large show, that is. Saying hello to the OSN family, including me and Paul, of course. And don't forget your lovely lady, Liz. Someone's tuned in. Of course, she's one of the bosses. The main boss. The chatty massive here. Chris Shackleton, Joe Starkey, Marley Starkey and Emily Willis. Let's have it.

Mix from 93. Stu Wilson choosing that one. Thanks, Stu. Michael Dougie Lamb posted on the OSN Radio Facebook page. Large shout to all the OSNers. Business as usual here in sunny Farnborough. Thought he was a Withenshaw lad. OSN is an escape from the world. It is indeed. Escape from a lot of things, really. Wives and husbands and things like that. Paulie Chan, hello, Paulie. Listening from sunny Southport. Lots of hashtags here. Old school, OSN family. We love Stu Allen. Hey, I like that one. We love Paul Draycott's book.

And hello to Paul Bailey. He said, after a week of pure BS all over the media, social or otherwise, I'm looking forward to an evening of great music and banter. You've got it right here, every Friday, 8 through till 10. Beer, check. Pizza, check. Oh, school nation, check. Okay, let's do it. Thanks, Paul. Moving on to Nick Webb's choice this week. This is

0: to see a remix, no less, from 92. Nick Webb choosing that one, a fine choice. 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Such a large show. Big shout to Rick Mills, and he said a big shout to those who put aside their differences to give blood to those who need it, because he is Mr. Blood Not Money Man, and OSN Radio proud to support that as well. 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We're very, very, very proud to have you. And here is your chosen tune. And what? This is something we do every Friday.
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0: Isn't it?

always good to have a bit of bass heads on Old School Nation. Back to the old school from 92, Rick Mills' choice this week. Don't forget, if you want to mention on the show, it's on OSN Radio's Facebook page. Go there and you will see the post that's been put up there. Do comment underneath that. Please, nowhere else, because it's not likely to be seen, I'm afraid. It's a bit manic while the show's going on. So if you do a comment under the post, it will be seen and we can mention you. Fine. Because Steve Maddox has done that. He said, evening from the not-so-sunny Warrington. Locked in and loving it. Nice one, Steve. Michael Holroyd got it large in Man Cave tonight. Strobe going as well. How cool is that? Well done, Michael. And Stu Wilson back on. Hello to his eldest, Cav, who's doing his driving theory test again in the morning, so hoping for third time lucky. You'll get it, Cav, you'll get it. And a shout to Paul Wilco as well. Bang them tunes out, Stewie says. I am. Just like he did in Pool Party, the Rejuvenation Pool Party, went on after me. Fantastic classic trance set that he did there. Well into that. And Fiona Wilkinson. I think she's something to do with that Paul Wilco. She's locked in as well. You're both very, very welcome. Thanks for tuning in. Moving on to a tune that was requested a couple of weeks back, Robert Monroe choosing Marathon.

0: usual, 10 through till midnight. A bit of everything all rammed together. Big classic tunes, bit of drum and bass.
1: Yes, indeed.
0: All kinds of stuff. So keep it OSN Radio, as always. And all the after parties are on the Listen Again section of the OSN Radio website. 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

Zone Radio, loving this. Typical 91 styling. Automation and a tune called Espionage. Stuart Bradley Holken choosing that one. And he says, Sheffield coming on strong. Huge shouts to the OSN family of The Usual Suspects. And huge love to the gorgeous Amber. Blimey! 1 minute to nine-ish already. Still have a very large second hour to come, of course. Sample connections in there, and we do get a little bit breakbeaty banging business towards the end, don't we? Hey, look, it's exactly 1 minute to nine already.

0: you're pumping it up for?
1: Yeah.
0: You have to this tune, don't you? Because that's what it says, isn't it? Very large. Kicking off the second hour of tonight's Old School Day Tune with the Vision Masters and Tony King, and featuring a bit of Kylie. Keep on pumping it up from 91 in Kipsy's Choice. Very nice indeed. And a shout to Vicky Whitefield, saying hello to... Whitfield. Large shout to Maxine Harmon, Nick Webb, Judan D, Emma Miller, Julia Thompson, or Thomason. Catherine Ozmeyer, oh dear. And also to Jan T. Bruff as well, and everyone else who's partying at Le Club Garage tonight. We're not Maxine Harmon's gaff. It's got her own club, you know. And a big shout to Cara as well, loving the show tonight.

SK8 crew. And he's also saying a very large happy birthday to his wife, who's also his lovely lady, Kate. Happy birthday tomorrow, Kate. Here's Darren's choice. It's Soapy. He's horny as funk.

Oh yeah! Let me hear you say something.

0: for tomorrow. Have a great day, Kate. From all of us at OSN Radio as well. Shall we say happy birthday to her? Happy birthday!
1: Happy birthday!
0: Okay. Well, we're lovely people, aren't we? Hello to Mike Moorhead. He said, good evening all from the sandpit, otherwise known as Dubai. Loving the tunes. Thanks, Mike. And a big shout to Nick as well, who's out and about tonight. Deary, deary. You let her off the leash then. On the phone app. The phone app in Dubai. It works everywhere, doesn't it?
2: 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Everybody, everybody shake your body, shake your body. Shuffle to the middle. Everybody.

0: good with choosing that one. Thank you, Michelle. All getting through some more shouts for you. So if you've posted on the OSN radio page, as a comment under the post. We'll be doing them in a bit. Lovely, jubbly. Right, sample connection coming up very, very soon. This is a good one tonight. Three tracks together. And it'll get a little bit harder towards the end. You know what I mean? I think we should have a bit of crescendo.
1: 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And yet,

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Are you out there? Dan Southern choosing that one. Very nice choice. Indeed! Time for the sample connection. Three tunes together. The third one is a requested tune by Eggy Bread. Or Eddie Bragg, really, but now he's called Eggie.

The crowd pleasers, Kick Your Legs from 96. Souvlaki from 96 again, Inferno. And in the background, a very much sample tune, but chosen by Eddie Bragg, who we now call Eddie Eggy Bread. And happy birthday for Monday from Sam and everybody here. Hope you have a good one. It's Paul Brockett Productions featuring Adam Ice. Kick Your Legs in the Air from 1990. Couple of quick mentions. Hello to Derek James Overy. Hello, mate. How are you? Hope you're well. Can't play the tune tonight. You have to request tunes through the week in the regular listeners group. All right. Hello to Joe Woods. Top tunes tonight. Stu. Cheers, Joe. Hello from the Rutland Massive.

on to all the OSM brothers and sisters, especially Sister Winnick, Brother Shackleton, Sisters Chan, and especially Mark McKinley and Davos on their Glastonbury travels. I know the bestie and wonderful Amy Buckingham. Sounded a bit like a monk there, didn't he, Ian? Thanks, Ian. Bless you, my son.

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1: Energy
0: Express from 92. Andy Whelan choosing that. Cheers, Andy. Always reminds me of Tramps in Tenerife, this tune. The DJ there was trying to impress me by playing this about four times in a night. I still like the tune, though. Don't forget, we have the after party 10 through till midnight. Start large and banging, as always. Next week, straight after the after party, we're going to come live from Applebee's Reunion, which is the Imperial Club in St. Helens. Okay, that's on Ormskirk Street, St. Helens. Last time we were there, it was rammed. It was absolutely mental. So next Friday, straight after the after party at midnight, I will be doing my set live on OSN Radio from the Imperial Club, St. Helens. So get yourself down there. Part of the admission is for charity as well, so they raise tons of money for a good cause as well. It's going to be large. Mental last time. Absolutely mental. So come and join us if you can.

Manic. I'm Coming Hardcore on the remix from 92. John Binks's choice. Very nice. Indeed. The final 17 or so minutes of tonight's Old School Nation. Nice and banging towards the end. We like it that way, don't we? Oh, this is one as well. Oosh.

0: Brent Swinhead from 92. You say you. Two people asking for this one. Sam and Jason. Cheeky monkeys. The two admins. Hello to Liz Richardson. Loving the tunes tonight. Thank you very much. Got her through the dreary task of cleaning the oven. Lovely. With the help of a lovely glass of Rioja, anyway.
1: What, only a glass?
0: Oh, a glass bottle, maybe. Matt McCann, hello to you, Matt. Big shout for Matt and Ben. Driving 14 hours to Chicago, so live from America. We did notice a few cheated from the USA, so one of them is definitely you driving along there. Hashtag keep it as moving. Good, glad to hear it. Nice to have some decent music when you're driving, isn't it? Stephen Bolton cranking it very loud with Graham Smith, Jason Somoza, and Paddy Curtin and Andy Richardson.

that one's finished, the after party kicks in and take you right through till midnight. Very large. So keep it OSN Radio. Last tune of the show. And I think this guy's first ever request. Daniel Corrigan. Met you in Ibiza, and it was very nice to have a pic taken with you. Glad you had a good time out there. You've chosen Dave Charlesworth's Energizer, number 4 on the A-side. See you for now.

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Deary, deary. Back on again then. Here we are, Old School Nation with me, Stu Allen, here on OSN Radio for this large Friday. It's the final show of the year. Oh, yes, indeedy. Just take me higher. There's your warm-up. Bit longer than 20 minutes tonight. So what? Doesn't matter, does it? Just take me higher. Specially prepared show tonight. We're in Belfast. Oh, yes, we are. As I say, we, there's me, Rob DeSera, Shades of Rhythm, Piano Man, Graham Park, many others, and Mr. Paul Draycott's with us as well. Oh, yes. And we'll be coming live from Belfast later on OSN Radio. Okay, just look out for the times. I'm not sure what time we'll be broadcasting, but we'll be sorting it. We'll be sorting it. Very large night in store indeed. Right, as always, the rest of the show is mostly your requested tunes. Nice to get a good batch out of those who've requested in the regular listeners group. As always, it's a specially prepared show. No shout-outs throughout the show, just your dedicated tunes, OK? Dedicated requested tunes, even. All right, then. Lots and lots of

peace, just peace for all men. Stop the wars, stop the violence, love and unity. 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

It's the FBI Project on OSN Radio. Risky from 1990. Neil Pearce choosing that one. Cheers, Neil. Yes, we really are in Belfast at the moment. No one believes us, but we are. We're there. And we'll prove it later. Old School Nation here on OSN Radio. It's me, Stuart, and banging him out through till 10, and we're going to have some after party after that, as always. Oh, yes. Carrying on with the requested tunes, though, very large. Back to 93 now. For the Sampling Girls, we had one of those on last week. Tonight, it's Just Can't Help Me. Here we go.

indeed, the Sampling Girls on OSN Radio. Just Can't Help Me from 93. Andy Whelan choosing that one. That's been a bit Italian piano business. Here's some more.

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1: Out of Italy on right back to 1990, 4M and 1-2. Ian York choosing that one. Cheers, Ian. The final Old School Nation of 2016. Hope you're going to have a large new year.

day, we'll be in Manchester at Tribeca. That's on Sackville Street in Manchester. Be there with a host of others, Mark XDC, Sean Lever, many more. I'll try and find all the names. But that's where we'll be New Year's Day night, of course. Tribeca on Sackville Street in Manchester. Come and join us. Not this for it.

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0: Ivan Southworth, choosing that one. Cheers, Ivan. Next up, going back to 93, bit of time frequency Scottish business. Shell suits.

The Time Frequency and Real Love from 93. Mike Harris choosing that one. Thank you very much, Andy. Massive shout to you if you're down at Bowlers on Boxing Day. What a great night we had there. I loved it. Half asleep, didn't know what was going on, but it was good to see so many of the OSN crew there. Thank you for that. Had a brilliant laugh, brilliant laugh. Mark XTC on Sunday, New Year's Day, as usual, here on OSN Radio, 7 p.m. So tune in on Sunday night. Tribeca, Sackville Street, Manchester, New Year's Day. I hope we're getting these days right. I think I am. New Year's Day with Tribeca, Sackville Street, Manchester, that night. I'll give you the lineup in a bit. All right.

very large. 7 cents on OSN Radio. Get the Music from 92. Stuart Bradley Holkin, Tuesday Now, and he was another one going mental on Boxing Day. Mr. Cliffy. Oh, yes. Old School Nation here on OSN Radio with me, Stu Allen. The last one of 2016. Deary, deary. Right, on New Year's Day, as I say, we're doing Tribeca. That's on Sackville Street in City Centre, Manchester. Just got the lineup. There's me, Jay Weirden, Mark XTC, Daz 808 State, Sean Lever, Mike Tracy, MC Tunes, and probably more. It's only a tenner to get in, and it's on through till 4 a.m. Right, 9 till 4. Just look on Facebook for the event. Right then. This should round the first hour off nicely. Gonna play lots of it. Big favourite of everyone, Pulse. But this was chosen by Nick.

It's Pulse on RSN Radio, the lover that you are from 96. Nicola Wallace, choosing that one. Thank you, Nicola. Didn't quite round off the first hour. We have a bit more room for one more. And we're going to go way back. Back to 91. Class tune from Robert Owens. I'll be your friend. I will.

The guy who sung Tears with Frankie Knuckles, Robert Owens. I'll Be Your Friend from 91. Lee Smith is in that one. Cheers, Lee. Rounding off the first hour nicely there, Robbie. Slightly into the second one now, aren't we? In the second hour, as always, we have our very large sample collection. It's a big one tonight. And let me go a bit harder. I've got a nice old banging mix that I found of proper old stuff. That's all coming up. Time for some acid.

Nice to hear it back on the show again. Back to 1988. This ain't Chicago. Ride the rhythm on the acid, not placid mix. David Alcock choosing that one. Thank you, David. Because you're wondering why we're not doing shout-outs and whatever tonight. It's a specially prepared show. We're over in Belfast right at the moment. And we're going to do the big harmony night. The Queen Student Union in Belfast. That's where we are. I'm there with Shades of Rhythm, Rob Tessera, Graham Park, Piano Man. We're all over here. And we're hoping to put out quite a bit of it on OSN Radio later this evening. In fact, the doors have just opened. Just opened. We'll be down there in a bit. Right, let's go. Keep going way back. Back to 1990 now. It's a bit naughty, this one. Hey? Oh, dear, huh? Anyway. As you were.

Maguire choosing that. Okay, let's go to our sample connection. The house crew were on at Bowlers on Boxing Day. They were brilliant as always. And Rick Aldwin choosing the house crew Keep the Fire Burning from 91. And Mike Woolley wanted anything from the house crew. So that's what's kicking this week's sample connection off. Here we go. Got to keep-

tunes together. Kicked off with the house crew, Keep the Fires Burning from 91. Rick Aldwin wanted that one. As I said before, Mike Woolley wanted anything from the house crew. So we followed that with the house crew again. All We Want to Do Is Dance from 89, because it's sampled in there. And it also sampled Moni Love versus a Diva, Ring My Bell from 1990, and it also sampled this from 1990, Baby D and Daydreaming. Right then, about half an hour left of the show. On to another requested tune. Ian Harrison wanted this one. Shut Up and Dance. The Green Man from 92. Pump this one up.

very large indeed. Shut Up and Dance on OSN Radio, The Green Man. What a classic. Back to 92 with that. Ian Harrison choosing that. Cheers, Ian. I'm going to play you a bit of a mix now that I did ages and ages and ages ago. A couple of 1992, 91 tunes in there. Proper old stuff, proper old stuff. Just to remind you of that New Year's Day event. It's at Tribeca in the city centre, in city centre Manchester on Sackville Street. I'll be there. Mark XTC, Sean Lieber, Daz 808 State, more and more and more. It's going to be a massive night. Here we go.

put together many, many years ago. In the vinyl days, you know what I mean? All very much back to normal next week, live and everything here on OSO Radio, Old School Nation. If you haven't heard your chosen tune tonight, it'll be saved for the first show of 2017. All right, so I hope you enjoy the show tonight. Stand by for a bit of live from Belfast later, because that's where we are tonight. So thanks for tuning in. We'll see what we can do with the after-party business. I'm not sure if that is actually happening properly, but because of coming live, okay, later. So we'll sort it. We'll sort it. Anyway, so I will hopefully see you. If you're going to Doncaster tomorrow night, New Year's Eve, I will see you there, the Doncaster Warehouse, for some banging business. And then on New Year's Day, we're at Tribeca on Sackville Street in Manchester. So thanks so much for tuning in throughout the year. Leaves me to say,

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1: Welcome, welcome, welcome. It's me, Stu Allen, back on OSN Radio for a Friday night. Yes, indeed, this is Old School Nation. Pure largeness through till 10 o'clock, and then it's the after party. And that was your 20-minute warm-up. You're settling in now, very, very nice. Some sorted old school in there, weren't they, really? I had a lovely time playing those. Right, here we go.

first of many requested tunes on tonight's show, a cappella on OSN Radio, Everybody from 91. Coming from Karen Deli. Isn't really, it's from Darren Kelly. And he made a point saying, it's Darren, not Karen. So the op is still ongoing then. Thanks to everybody who had requested tunes in the regular listeners group throughout the week. Thank you for that. I sorted them out of them tonight.

choosing that, thank you. It's Old School Nation here on OSN Radio, 8 till 10 every Friday with me, Stu Allen. We've got the after party coming at you at 10, take you through till midnight and beyond. Pure Largeness. If you'd like a mention on the show, we do some of them, you know, throughout the show. 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

0: VIP on RSN Radio. Infinity from 1990. Dylan Halpin choosing that. Thank you, Dylan. To request tunes, you go to the regular listeners group on Facebook during the week. Not tonight, a bit late for that. They're all going mad chatting away in there. If you want to join it, it's oldschoolnation.com. We'll take you straight there. But you can find it on Facebook. It's the Old School Nation regular listeners group. Quite easy, really, isn't it? Thanks for your shouts and things coming in now. We're going through them. One that is already in is Pauline Chan. She's at work in a kitchen somewhere at the moment, so she's not happy about that. She's made some brownies. Any for you, Paul, do you reckon?
1: Yeah.
0: Shouts to Ruggers and all the OSN family from Pauline. Thank you, Pauline.

excellent quality tunes requested by you lot tonight. Unbelievable. You never let me down. Never. Last Rhythm and Last Rhythm from 91. Gavin Blair choosing that. Nice one, Gavin. Gonna go way back with quite a few tunes. Start with this one. From back to 1987. Deary, deary. On that Scratchy Tracks label. This is Kevin Irving.

0: think we're all children of the night, aren't we, really? Are you, Paul? Are you children of the night?
1: Yeah.
0: I suppose you've got big eyes. Very wise man. Kevin Irving from 1987, Children of the Night. David Alcock choosing that one. Sorted. Stuart Quiffy Helken. He said he's on a one-off night shift. He's not exactly the sort of warehouse he'd like to be doing an all-nighter in. But he wants massive shouts to Gouchy and Binksy for joining OSN Radio Plus. I'll give you more details of their shows later in the show.

keeping it very, very, very old school again there. Richie Rich, right back to 89. Salsa House. Emma Jane Cook choosing that one. Much sample tune, this one, isn't it? Aranu Dingo Donnelly out there in New Zealand. This is not the best place he's listening to the show. He's been rushed into hospital yesterday for emergency surgery on a bowel hernia. Deary, deary. He's in agony, but at least he's got Stu Allen to cheer him up. Well, I'll do my best. I hope the tunes are cheering you up. Not sure I will, but I'll do what I can.

this for a while. Apart from on the OSO radio during the day, I've heard it a couple of times there. Gypsy, I Trance You from 93, and Paul Rodgers choosing that one. Thank you. About making Arano's bowel hernia a bit better. Plenty more large tunes to make hernias a lot better, I can tell you. This one will do it. This one will definitely do it. So long as you've got it loud, definitely one to turn up a bit. Here we go.

I didn't know

0: Very large indeed. The Crystal Method played one of those a couple of months ago. Very large. They don't do much stuff like this anymore. But anyway, it's large. Coming back from 97. I guess I didn't know. Busy Child, it's called, even though the sample actually says Get Busy Time. But there you go. Charles Wrigley choosing that one. Paul Bailey's been downloading tunes all day. Oh, they're legal now. Come on, come on. It's time to crack open the wine, he said. Sit back and relax with some OSN. Oh, yes, indeed. John Binks is proper made up about joining OSN Radio Plus. And also, so is Gouchy. Nottingham crew locked in. Elizabeth, me and Paul, he wants to say hello to. Hello.
1: Hello.
0: Hello.
1: Hello.
0: Right then. Oh, this is a nice tune.

something of all kinds on the show. As always, so long as it's quality. That's Deck Tissue on LSN Radio, of course. And a tune called Rise from 93. Bronya Smith choosing that one. Right, it's okay for Tony to phone you now. Yes, indeed. Just over a minute to nine. I'll do a proper 9 o'clock time check, don't you? What have you got to know when it's exactly 9 o'clock, haven't you? Right then. Bit of a guilty pleasure tune coming up to take us into the second hour.

0: Looking for Myself from 94 and Mr. Quiffy in the Warehouse all night long working hard chose that one. Someone else did a tune called Holding On, didn't they?
1: Yeah.
0: A year before this one, so just wondering, you know, who got the idea from who, really. We're now into the second hour of tonight's Old School Nation. We've got our sample connection, and it goes a little bit hard towards the end. Just the way we like it.

lovely, lovely. Going back to 91, CSC Music Factory, gonna make you sweat on the DMC remix. It was never for sale. Mike Brooks using that one. Thank you, Mike. Big shout to Casey Southward. Hello, Casey. Enjoy your 15th birthday tomorrow. Come in with lots of love from Mum and Dad. That's Ivan to us, isn't it? We don't call him Dad. Best not. Don't forget Rob Tessera on OSN Radio tomorrow night at 7 o'clock with the Mashup Show.

brings about a lot of feelings and emotions every time you hear it. Dilemma in Spirit from 91. Sarah Pearson choosing Halifax, Sarah. Over the past few years, it's become our sunset tune, hasn't it? I hope we can do that again this year.

And love going out to bestie Amy B. And a final shout to Julie. He says he misses you, Julie. Miss me, Julie. Right, right. It's the down-tempo tune, and it's down-tempo, but the rap isn't down-tempo. Rick Oldwin choosing it. Wise one, matey.

Fushnikins from 91, Ring the Alarm, and Rick Oldman choosing that. That's our down tempo old school tune on this week's Old School Nation here on LSA Radio. Right now, sample connection time. Large tune, the tune that follows is what it sampled. It's as simple as that.

Indeed. A very large sample connection this week. Again. We had Isotonic, Different Strokes from 91, and it sampled this tune from 10 City from 1990. Whatever makes you happy. Very nice. Roger Brooks saying hello to Eleanor, and also to Mike Brook. Hello to you all down there in South Wales. And also all the crew at Shazza's house in Chorley. Looks like there's a big party going on there. Deary, deary. Pizzas, wine. Very, very dark looking wine, that and all. Fresher's special.

0: Pure Largeness from 91, Praga Khan on OSN Radio, Rave Alarm. John Geddes choosing that one. Thank you. Yep. Got Rob Tessier on tomorrow night at 7 o'clock. David Dunn straight after him at 9. Of course, Mark's
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bit of Italian business. Andromeda, We've Got to Live Together from 93. Andy Whelan choosing it. Thanks a lot. Blimey, 21 and a half minutes left of the show. Then we've got the after party, 10 through till midnight. Have you heard that before? It's large. Pure music, no wittering from me. Oh, some more shout-outs gone its way. Oh, it's right in front of me now. Rick Oldwin said a big hello to everybody, the ever-expanding OSN crew, and also to Gauchy and John Binks for their new appointments on the OSN Radio Plus. We'll announce what they're doing. And what night and times. All that's coming up in a moment.

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I'm a dog called Dill. We play a tune now. I used to hammer it in 91 all the time. Here it is. I hope you've got it turned up.

0: Extreme Largeness. Couldn't get enough of this back in 91. Sub Bass and Disintegrate. John Edwards choosing it. Nice one, John. Donald Johnston. He's looking forward to next weekend at Bowlers. Coming all the way from Coventry. He's got the hotel booked. Let the fun begin. Yep, Sam, the boss lady, saying the same. Got work tomorrow, so she's been a good girl tonight for a change. But roll on Bowlers next week, she said. And Woody Ladd's passing on his congrats to Gauchy and John Binks. Still haven't mentioned when they're on and everything. I'll do that in a minute. Because I'm running out of music on here, you know what I mean? But yeah, give you all the full details in a moment. Very large indeed. Ooh, bit of Euro-trancy business now.
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Links. We'll be doing Happy Hardcore Mondays on OSN Radio Plus. Yes, indeed. Right then, time for one more. Then we go to the old school nation after party, taking you through till midnight. Hope you enjoyed the show so far. I've loved it, mate. I've loved it. See you back at the Bleachworks in Bolton tomorrow night. Bad by Dope Demand. We've got Too Funky 2 on. And I'll be there with Sean Lieber as well. It's going to be a large one. The Bleachworks in Bolton tomorrow. Going to leave you with Menace Makes 3 from 92. Large.

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OSN Radio. Welcome to the show. It's me, Stu Allen, with you for Old School Nation. Yes, we love our Friday business. Here through till 10, largeness through till 10. And of course, at 10 is the Old School Nation after party, keeping the largeness going through till midnight. That's your 20-minute warm-up for tonight. From now on, there'll be lots of your requested tunes. Those of you who've seen the post in the regular listeners group, thank you for choosing tunes. We've got some large ones.